0: 87 Hits. 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
1: 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I tried to understand.
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1: You know what?
2: What?
1: I feel so good when I'm with you.
2: Me too.
1: There's something I've been wanting to tell you for such a long time.
2: And what is that?
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I need to know there's something more. I never heard my name spoken so sweetly. Honey, and you need to hear me now. Maybe it's a curse we love so deeply. I wish you all the peace I've never found.